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4: Oldies 99.7, here's Norfolk's three-day forecast. Widespread smoke continues to impact the region, with an air quality warning in effect for Norfolk County. Today we'll see a high of 27 degrees, with temperatures dropping to a low of 18 by tonight. Tomorrow, widespread smoke is expected to disperse near noon, then sunny, with a high of 29, feeling like 33 with the humidex. We will see some cloudy periods with a 40% chance of showers by tomorrow night, as temperatures drop to a low of 17. Then on Saturday, cloudy, a 60% chance of showers throughout the day with a high of 28 degrees. I'm Kennedy Freeman with Norfolk County's breaking and local news.
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1: Oldies 99.7, here's Norfolk's three-day forecast. Widespread smoke continues to impact the region, with an air quality warning in effect for Norfolk County. Today we'll see a high of 27 degrees, with temperatures dropping to a low of 18 by tonight. Tomorrow, widespread smoke is expected to disperse near noon, then sunny, with a high of 29, feeling like 33 with the Humidex. We will see some cloudy periods with a 40% chance of showers by tomorrow night, as temperatures drop to a low of 17. Then on Saturday, cloudy, a 60% chance of showers throughout the day with a high of 28 degrees. I'm Kennedy Freeman with Norfolk County's Breaking and Local News.

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3: Oldies 99.7. Here is Norfolk's three-day forecast. Widespread smoke continues to impact the region, with an air quality warning in effect for Norfolk County. Today, we'll see a high of 27 degrees, with temperatures dropping to a low of 18 by tonight. Tomorrow, widespread smoke is expected to disperse near noon, then sunny, with a high of 29, feeling like 33 with the humidex. We will see some cloudy periods with a 40% chance of showers by tomorrow night, as temperatures drop to a low of 17. Then on Saturday, cloudy, a 60% chance of showers throughout the day with a high of 28 degrees. I'm Kennedy Freeman with Norfolk County's Breaking and Local News.

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3: 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Here's Norfolk's 3-day forecast. Widespread smoke continues to impact the region, with an air quality warning in effect for Norfolk County. Today we'll see a high of 27 degrees, with temperatures dropping to a low of 18 by tonight. Tomorrow, widespread smoke is expected to disperse near noon, then sunny, with a high of 29, feeling like 33 with the humidex. We will see some cloudy periods with a 40% chance of showers by tomorrow night as temperatures drop to a low of 17. Then on Saturday, cloudy, a 60% chance of showers throughout the day with a high of 28 degrees. I'm Kennedy Freeman with Norfolk County's Breaking and Local News.

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3: Pinpoint weather. 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Here's Norfolk's three-day forecast. The widespread smoke is expected to disperse near noon today, then sunny, with a high of 29, feeling more like 33 with the Humidex. Tonight, cloudy periods with a 40% chance of showers as temperatures drop to a low of 17. Tomorrow, cloudy throughout the day with a 60% chance of showers, the high 28, dropping to a low of 14 by the evening. Then on Sunday, sunny with a high of 26 degrees. I'm Kennedy Freeman with Norfolk County's Breaking and Local News.
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down to Georgia, he was looking for a soul to steal. 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
3: Pinpoint weather. 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Here's Norfolk's 3-day forecast. The widespread smoke is expected to disperse near noon today, then sunny, with a high of 29, feeling more like 33 with the humidex. Tonight, cloudy periods with a 40% chance of showers as temperatures drop to a low of 17. Tomorrow, cloudy throughout the day with a 60% chance of showers, the high 28, dropping to a low of 14 by the evening. Then on Sunday, sunny with a high of 26 degrees. I'm Kennedy Freeman with Norfolk County's Breaking and Local News.
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0: with a 40% chance of showers as temperatures drop to a low of 17. Tomorrow, cloudy throughout the day with a 60% chance of showers, the high 28, dropping to a low of 14 by the evening. Then on Sunday, sunny with a high of 26 degrees. I'm Kennedy Freeman with Norfolk County's Breaking and Local News.
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2: weather. Oldies 99.7. Here's Norfolk's three-day forecast. The widespread smoke is expected to disperse near noon today, then sunny, with a high of 29, feeling more like 33 with the humidex. Tonight, cloudy periods with a 40% chance of showers as temperatures drop to a low of 17. Tomorrow, cloudy throughout the day with a 60% chance of showers, the high 28, dropping to a low of 14 by the evening. Then on Sunday, sunny, with a high of 26 degrees. I'm Kennedy Freeman with Norfolk County's Breaking and Local News.
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1: Hey, good morning and welcome to your TGIF Friday, July the 17th. Hope you're off to a good start. It's Chris with you. It's the Wake Up Call and welcome to the show. It's lottery day today, so there you go. Reason to head to the variety store and grab a ticket for sure. It's Tattoo Day, World Emoji Day, Peach Ice Cream Day today. Sounds kind of delicious, to be honest with you. Let's head to the calendar for this July the 17th. On this date to 1897, the first ship arrived in Seattle carrying gold from Yukon. July 17th, 1841, the British humor magazine Punch was first published. Harvard Observatory took the very first photograph of a star. July the 17th, 1850. Construction began on Disneyland on this date back in 1954, and Disneyland opened 1 year later, on the same date, 1955, with 18 major attractions. Celebrity birthdays today. Country singer Luke Bryan is 50 today. Alex Winter, he would be Bill from Bill and Ted's Excellent Adventure, turns 61. German Chancellor Angela Merkel is 72. David Hasselhoff, 74 today. Lucille Ball's daughter, Lucy Arnaz, is 75. Queen Camilla Parker Bowles is 79. Singer Gail Garnett is 84 today. Her big hit, Will Sing in the Sunshine. Off and running on this Friday, July the 17th. Good morning and welcome. This is the Wake Up Call.
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1: Welcome back to the show. Here's some things you might want to chat about around the water cooler today. AI companion bots, a swiftly growing segment of the AI landscape in China, have become part of many people's daily lives, but problems are beginning to surface so much that China has rolled out a set of regulations aimed at curbing emotional dependency on AI-powered companion bots. We're just finishing up Major League Baseball's All-Star break. It was announced that Wrigley Field in Chicago will be the site of the 2027 All-Star game. Fantastic field there. A bit of unplanned excitement yesterday on the set of the Today Show in New York. An individual entered an unauthorized area near Studio 1A. The person approached anchor Craig Melvin, who alerted security. The individual was detained and taken into custody by law enforcement without further incident. There was no altercation and no one was injured. Apparently, a White House teleprompter operator is being accused of making $100,000 by betting on what President Trump was going to say. That's a pretty good gig. That's like already owning the almanac for the next 10 years and then betting on all the sports results. Sounds like something from a movie. Did you watch the

0: spinoff series called Neegley will get underway. Can you believe it's been 10 years since the first season of Stranger Things? In fact, 10 years ago this week. And with anticipation of The Odyssey coming out to theaters, it scored a 98 on Rotten Tomatoes, in case you were wondering. It's the Wake Up Call. Good morning.
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1: Welcome back to the wake-up call. Let's head to the big screen, see what's opening up in select theaters across North America. Today, of course, the highly anticipated The Odyssey, starring Charlize Theron, Matt Damon, Christopher Nolan, Tom Holland, Robert Pattinson. The Odyssey follows Odysseus, the legendary Greek king of Ithaca, on his perilous journey home after the Trojan War, opening up in multiple theaters across North America today. Another one coming out today in limited theaters across North America, The Kidnapping of Arabella, starring Chris Pine, Carolina Cavalli, Benedetta Porcaroli. Holly spends days at her dead-end job fantasizing about holes in the space-time continuum and wondering where her life went wrong when she meets Arabella, an 8-year-old rebel hoping to run away from her self-absorbed author father. It's called The Kidnapping of Arabella in limited theaters across North America today. And we'll give you one more today. Horse Girls in limited theaters as well, starring Gretchen Moy, Govanna Shine, Lillian Carrier, Lauren Myring. As her mother Sandy grapples with an uncertain diagnosis, autistic 22-year-old Margarita must reluctantly grow up. It's called Horse Girls in limited theaters across North America today. And they all will be dealing with the likes of Moana, who took first spot as of July the 12th in the box office. Minions and Monsters number 2, Toy Story 5 in third spot, rounding out the top 5, Evil Dead Burn in fourth, Young Washington in fifth. Coming up Monday, we'll head back to the theater, see how these movies did in the box office over the weekend. It's the wake-up call. Good morning.
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1: Good morning and welcome back. Today marks a once-in-a-lifetime milestone as the Royal Canadian Legion celebrates the 100th anniversary of its incorporation, a century of supporting veterans, strengthening communities, and honoring the memory of those who served. Legion was founded in 1925 at the Unity Conference with a clear mission to support veterans, advocate for their rights, and ensure the act of remembrance continues. It was officially incorporated by a special act of Parliament July 17th, 1926, 100 years ago today. Had a chance earlier this week to talk with Legion member Don Corneal, who said branches across Ontario are promoting a special membership offer as part of the centennial celebrations.
2: They're opening the membership up for this year for free to anyone that's a Canadian citizen or a citizen of an allied nation and 18 years of age or over.
1: He also highlighted some of the benefits of becoming a Legion member.
2: Well, you do get the chance to get involved and support our veterans, along with being a member. We have perks from different local businesses that saves a bit of money for members of our Legion.
1: Legion branches across the country are marking today's anniversary with local commemorations, open houses, barbecues, and other special events. You are encouraged to check with your local Legion branch and take part in this once-in-a-century celebration. Congratulations to the Royal Canadian Legion. And thank you to all the veterans, those that are still with us and those that have passed on. That's going to do it for the Wake Up Call for your Friday, July the 17th. Plenty more news, sports, weather, great programming on the way. Join me on Monday. We'll open up your brand new week with the Wake Up Call across the province at 5 a.m. That's all the time I have for you today, my friends. And as always, I thank you for yours. Have a wonderful Friday. Have a fantastic weekend. And we will chat on Monday.
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1: Will I never be to Spain? 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
1: Good morning. We remain under an orange air quality alert and widespread smoke continues. Here's what's happening in Norfolk County. Smoke from northern Ontario wildfires could begin clearing in parts of the province today, bringing some relief from poor air quality. However, Environment Canada says hazy conditions may linger into the weekend in some areas. Wildfires continue to burn across the north, with crews from other provinces helping battle the blaze. As wildfire smoke continues to create hazy conditions across the region, the OPP is urging drivers to make sure they're visible on the road. Sergeant Ed Sanchuk with West Region OPP says reduced visibility can make it harder for other motorists to see approaching vehicles, even in the middle of the day.
2: Do not rely solely on daytime running lights, as it may not activate your rear lights. Make sure that you increase your falling distance and reduce your speed when visibility is limited, and stay alert for changing roadway conditions and emergency vehicles.
1: Sanchuk says a simple step like turning on your headlights can go a long way towards preventing collisions. The Royal Canadian Legion is celebrating a major milestone today. July 17th marks the 100th anniversary of the Legion's incorporation, recognizing a century of supporting veterans and promoting remembrance. Locally, the Simcoe Legion will host a free anniversary barbecue at 6 tonight, while Waterford celebrates Saturday with party in the pavilion. And despite a career spanning more than three decades, George Canyon says the excitement of performing never fades.
3: You know, I listen and watch a 90-year-old singing Ring of Fire and an 18-year-old singing Ring of Fire or a 7-year-old singing Ring of Fire. I mean, it's just amazing to see that all happen. So for me, walking on stage and getting to share and feel that moment, it never gets old and it never will.
1: The Canadian country music star is getting ready to bring a mix of his biggest hits and classic country favorites to the Norfolk Pro Rodeo tonight when he takes the stage. He added that fans can expect an authentic show with plenty of familiar music and a relaxed atmosphere. In sports, just one game in Major League Baseball Thursday, as the league returned from its All-Star break, the Mets beat the Phillies 4-1. In Major League Soccer, Toronto FC and CF Montreal played to a 0-0 draw. In the WNBA, the Fire beat the Washington Mystics 75-56. And in golf, the second round of the Open Championship is underway. Jackson Suber entered the day as the leader. I'm Jeremy Hall with the news that keeps you connected to where you live. Norfolk's three-day weather is next.
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1: Oldies 99.7, Norfolk's three-day forecast. We remain under an orange air quality alert today. 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Widespread smoke continues today with a high of 27 with Humidex 32. Tonight, clear, increasing cloudiness near midnight, then a chance of showers overnight with a risk of a thunderstorm, widespread smoke, and a low of 18. Tomorrow will be cloudy with a chance of showers and a risk of a thunderstorm, local smoke in the morning and early afternoon, a high of 28, with temperature falling to 23 in the afternoon. And Sunday will be sunny with a high of 26. Today's UV index is 9 or very high. The UV report is brought to you by South Coast Awning, leading provider of shade in southwestern Ontario. I'm Jeremy Hall with the 70s, 80s, and more.
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Dreams, your Rhythmix here on Oldies, hits of the 70s, 80s, and more for your Friday. Yes, we are weekend bound. Another summer weekend coming our way. Hopefully, the air quality will get a little bit better as we head closer to the weekend. We are going to talk poor air quality, also group chats, and middle age coming up, part of five things you should know. Summer is for radio. More details, too, on where you can get signed up to win great prizes.

0: The Oldies Morning Edition with Bill Porter. Five things you should know.
1: Environment Canada is warning that everyone, regardless of their age or health status, is impacted by poor air quality. Toronto's Medical Officer of Health, Dr. Michelle Murdy, says that residents with air conditioning should adjust their systems to make sure they are set to recirculate air and not bring in smoke-filled air from outside. She says that you should also make sure you are closing all windows so you are not bringing in outdoor air into your home environment while air quality is so poor. A new article explores why your 40s doesn't seem like middle age anymore. It's not about life expectancy, it's more about lifestyle. People are starting new things in their 40s rather than winding down. There's also less pressure to have it all figured out by 40. A new survey asked the question, how many group chats are you in? The most popular answer was zero. And 1% have over 20 group chats. Scientists have created a wearable you can paint directly on your skin, basically like a temporary tattoo, and it's more reliable at tracking your activity and biometrics than smartwatches and rings. And there's a town in Alaska with a population of about 270 people, all of whom live in one 14-story building that used to be an army barracks. I'm Bill Porter, and those are five things you should know.
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1: Good morning, Norfolk. Let's check the calendar to see what fun we can get up to together over the next couple of days. Tonight, the Simcoe Legion is throwing a birthday party 100 years old in the making. Everyone is invited to celebrate the Legion's centennial with free burgers, hot dogs, cake, live music, and plenty of door prizes. The Norfolk Pro Rodeo kicks off tonight if you're heading over to the festivities. Keep an eye out for the first Simcoe Scouts. They'll be collecting cans and bottles to help send local scouts to camp this summer, so those empties can make a real difference instead of ending up in the trash. Tomorrow, aviation fans can get up close and personal to some incredible Canadian history at the Canadian Harvard Aircraft Association's Open House and Fly Day in Tillsonburg. Tour the hangars, watch restoration work, and if you're feeling adventurous, you can even book a flight in one of these legendary Harvard aircraft. You can get all the details on these events and more at norfolktoday.ca. Just click on the 48 in the newsfeed. I'm Jeremy Hall, and that's what's happening around town.
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2: Oldies 99.7, Norfolk's three-day forecast. 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Widespread smoke continues today with a high of 27 with Humidex 32. Tonight, clear, increasing cloudiness near midnight, then a chance of showers overnight with a risk of a thunderstorm, widespread smoke, and a low of 18. Tomorrow will be cloudy with a chance of showers and a risk of a thunderstorm, local smoke in the morning and early afternoon, a high of 28, with temperature falling to 23 in the afternoon. And Sunday will be sunny with a high of 26. Today's UV index is 9 or very high. The UV report is brought to you by South Coast Awning, leading provider of shade in southwestern Ontario. I'm Jeremy Hall with the 70s, 80s, and more.

Parachute Club on Oldies Love is Fire, the 70s, 80s, and more as we continue Weekend Bound on your Friday. I'm Bill Porter. If you had to pick your favorite place in the world, where would it be? Would it be right here? You know, home is where the heart is, as they say. Would it be maybe the vacation spot that you visit on a yearly basis? Maybe somewhere that you've been dreaming of visiting someday? Where would your favorite place in the entire world be? Travel and Leisure Magazine. They have just announced the winners of their 31st annual World's Best Awards. And they have named San Miguel de Allende, Mexico, as the best city in the world. Now, I've only been to Mexico once, and I've certainly never heard of this city. But Mexico was a good time from what I can remember from it. I'm just kidding. I remembered like 99% of it. Very beautiful place. Florence, Italy was actually named the best city in Europe. Now, as far as North America goes, they didn't really get into that list. Unfortunately, I'd be curious to see, you know, who or where, I guess. Where is the better word? Where is on that list? But yeah, Mexico comes in at number one. The city in Mexico that maybe you've heard of. I never have. Where would your number one be? If you want to text it to me, 1-888-668-0967. We could do a little poll of our own. Blues Traveler, remember this one? Run Around, love it.

and the Wailers, the Sounds of Summertime here on the Oldies Morning Edition with Bill Porter as the most music in the morning continues and we get closer to your weekend. Maybe a barbecue planned this weekend. Maybe a little baseball. You'll probably spend some money. 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
1: Good morning, I'm Jeremy Hall. Time for What's Good Norfolk, where we catch up with local newsmakers and people doing interesting things in the community. A Norfolk County couple is helping make a difference in remote Pecangicum First Nation. Jim and Marjorie Dawson have spent more than 15 years supporting students there, with this year's trip boosted by a generous donation from Simcoe Business, My Top Drawer.
2: 200 pairs of panties, women's panties, and nursing bras, and baby belts from My Top Drawer. 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
1: Oldies 99.7, Norfolk's three-day forecast. We remain under an orange air quality alert today. 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Widespread smoke continues today with a high of 27 with Humidex 32. Tonight clear, increasing cloudiness near midnight, then a chance of showers overnight with a risk of a thunderstorm, widespread smoke, and a low of 18. Tomorrow will be cloudy with a chance of showers and a risk of a thunderstorm, local smoke in the morning and early afternoon, a high of 28 with temperature falling to 23 in the afternoon. And Sunday will be sunny with a high of 26. Today's UV index is 9 or very high. The UV report is brought to you by South Coast Awning, leading provider of shade in southwestern Ontario. I'm Jeremy Hall with the 70s, 80s, and more.

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Getting closer to your weekend. Getting closer to 7 o'clock as well. News, sports, and pinpoint weather on the way for your weekend. Stick around for it. We are living in strange times, aren't we? Apparently, the first ever robot wedding was hosted in Russia recently. Two humanoid robots named Robert, or is that Robert? Haha. And Matilda recently exchanged AI-generated vows at a library in Moscow. The event marked Russia's first ever robot wedding, though organizers confirmed it was a staged demonstration with no legal significance. Phew, what a relief, right? I guess these things were built by a Russian company. The machines were deployed to raise public awareness of the nation's humanoid robotics advancements. And during the playful ceremony, a robot dog named Dogmatic actually carried the wedding bracelets down the aisle for the robotic couple. The event quickly went viral on social media. Of course it did. That is a very strange thing, isn't it? Have we given up on the human race so much these days that we're now turning to robots that we can walk down the aisle with? Or maybe we're just going to let them marry each other? I don't know. I don't understand. A robot to clean the bathroom? Vacuum the kitchen? Sure. I'm all for it. Aside from that, I don't know. Strange times. Black Velvet. Here's Alanna Miles. It is the Oldies Morning Edition.

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1: Good morning. We remain under an orange air quality alert and widespread smoke continues. Here's what's happening in Norfolk County. A 116-year-old landmark in downtown Simcoe will remain protected under the Ontario Heritage Act. Norfolk County Council rejected a request to remove the heritage designation from 45 Peel Street after receiving overwhelming public opposition. The owner said rising maintenance costs, expensive insurance, and leasing challenges have made the property difficult to maintain. Norfolk OPP say a concerned citizen did the right thing by calling 911 after spotting a suspected impaired driver in Simcoe. Officers located the vehicle on Queensway East and laid an impaired driving charge against a 36-year-old Haldimand County resident. Police remind everyone to report suspected impaired drivers by calling 911. Canadian country music star George Kanyon is getting ready to bring a mix of his biggest hits and classic country favorites to the Norfolk Pro Rodeo when he takes the stage tonight. The award-winning singer said fans coming to the Norfolk Pro Rodeo can expect an authentic show with plenty of familiar music and a relaxed atmosphere.
2: Kind of what you see is what you get. I'm the same George on stage as I am off stage, so which is could be good, could be bad. Hard to say.
1: Kanyon's concert tonight is one of the marquee events of this year's rodeo, giving fans a chance to enjoy both professional rodeo competition and live Canadian country music in one evening. And President Donald Trump used a primetime address to question the integrity of U.S. elections and renew calls for stricter voting laws. He repeated false claims about the 2020 election without providing evidence. Democrats say he's trying to undermine confidence ahead of the 2026 midterm elections, while critics called the speech dangerous. After 9 this morning, get the full local news rundown sent straight to your email. Sign up at norfolktoday.ca. In sports, just one game in Major League Baseball Thursday. As the league returned from its All-Star break, the Mets beat the Phillies 4-1. In Major League Soccer, Toronto FC and CF Montreal played to a 0-0 draw. In the WNBA, the Fire beat the Washington Mystics 75-56. And in golf, the second round of the Open Championship is underway. Jackson Suber entered the day as the leader. I'm Jeremy Hall with the news that keeps you connected to where you live. Norfolk's three-day weather is next.
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1: 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Oldies 99.7, Norfolk's three-day forecast. We remain under an orange air quality alert today. 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Widespread smoke continues today with a high of 27 with Humidex 32. Tonight clear, increasing cloudiness near midnight, then a chance of showers overnight with a risk of a thunderstorm, widespread smoke, and a low of 18. Tomorrow will be cloudy with a chance of showers and a risk of a thunderstorm, local smoke in the morning and early afternoon, a high of 28 with temperature falling to 23 in the afternoon. And Sunday will be sunny with a high of 26. Today's UV index is 9 or very high. The UV report is brought to you by South Coast Awning, leading provider of shade in southwestern Ontario. I'm Jeremy Hall with the 70s, 80s, and more.
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here on Oldies. She just put out some new music. So did the Rolling Stones. Billy Joel, he's got something to say about that. I'll tell you in just a couple of minutes. It's Bill Porter, the Oldies Morning Edition for your Friday. We've got your Gardening Minute coming up a little bit later this hour. Also, the answer to today's impossible question. 5% of us say we have never eaten this brand-named food. What is it? Here's Burton Cummings on Oldies.

It is the Oldies Morning Edition for your Friday. Hits of the 70s, 80s, and more. Fine State of Affairs. That's Burton Cummings here on Oldies. Madonna 2, Like a Prayer. It's Bill Porter. Madonna getting set to perform as part of the big World Cup halftime show. The big final. This is it. The big game is coming up on Sunday afternoon at 3 o'clock. Madonna, one of many performers. We talked about this earlier this week. It'll be interesting to see if she performs a bunch of new music or a bunch of old hits or maybe a mix of both. She just put out a new album. I think that's pretty cool. So did the Rolling Stones. If I'm being real, I haven't listened to either of them. But Billy Joel has weighed in on the whole situation. And I don't know if he's talking specifically about Madonna and the Stones, but he thinks older artists dilute their legacy when they keep putting out new music. Yeah, he says that he quit writing songs in 1993 because he knew when to stop. I remember that album. I think it was River of Dreams, right? That came out in the early 90s. And we haven't heard anything from Billy Joel since. And he thinks that, you know, putting out new music now would simply dilute all the wonderful songs and accomplishments and stuff that he's had over his career. What do you think? Paul McCartney, earlier this year, put out some new music. Like, these are some big names in music that have released new stuff. And Billy Joel's kind of saying, nah, I don't really agree with it. I don't think it's a smart move. What do you think? Have you listened to any of this new music? If you have, let me know. Digging one out for you now from Andy Gibb as we get closer to the 48 for your weekend. I just want to be your everything.

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1: It's been a tough week here in Norfolk with heat warnings and smoke clogging up the air. Time to find some of that hometown spirit and come together over the next couple of days. Baseball fans can wrap up the week in Brantford as the Red Sox host the Guelph Royals, or you could get your cowboy boots on and head to the Norfolk Pro Rodeo as it gets underway tonight with a full rodeo show each and every day this weekend. George Canyon headlines tonight with Aaron Pritchett taking the stage tomorrow. Speaking of tomorrow, the Tillsonburg Airport becomes a destination for families and aviation buffs alike. The Canadian Harvard Aircraft Association is opening its hangars so visitors can get an up-close look at one of North America's largest collection of World War II-era Harvard aircraft. Back in Waterford Saturday, the Legion keeps its centennial celebrations going with Party in the Pavilion, featuring live music and a full afternoon of community fun. You'll find all the details on these events and more at NorfolkToday.ca. Just click the 48 in the news feed. I'm Jeremy Hall, and that's what's happening around town.
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2: 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Widespread smoke continues today with a high of 27 with Humidex 32. Tonight, clear, increasing cloudiness near midnight, then a chance of showers overnight with a risk of a thunderstorm, widespread smoke, and a low of 18. Tomorrow will be cloudy with a chance of showers and a risk of a thunderstorm, local smoke in the morning and early afternoon, a high of 28, with temperature falling to 23 in the afternoon. And Sunday will be sunny with a high of 26. Today's UV index is 9 or very high. 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I'm Jeremy Hall with the 70s, 80s, and more.

Boy on Oldies, working for the weekend. Hopefully you are not stuck working all weekend long. If you are, well, hopefully you get some time to enjoy at least a little bit of your weekend. Hopefully you have time to stop by Joy Bakery Cafe, a cozy cafe, espresso bar, and bakery featuring local ingredients. One of the many places that you can get entered into our big draw as Summer Is For Radio continues. You can enter to win a barbecue, Jay's tickets, and $500. All you have to do is stop by, scan that QR code, and that gets you in. All right, so make some time to do that over the weekend. Today's impossible question, we will answer this coming up before 8 o'clock. 5% of us say we have never eaten this brand name food before. What is it? I'll give you a hint. It's not Spam. I think the number is way higher than 5% of us. Have you ever tried it? I haven't tried it. I'm a little scared. I think that at some point, though, all of us should try at least a little bit of it in our lives, right? It's like when I had haggis. Only once, just a little bit, I had to try it. Will I ever eat it again? Probably not. Anyway, stick around for the answer coming up before 8 o'clock. Your gardening minute is on the way as well. We'll look at five things you should know. Take My Breath Away, Berlin, on the Oldies Morning Edition.

0: The Oldies Morning Edition with Bill Porter. Five things you should know.
1: Environment Canada is warning that everyone, regardless of their age or health status, is impacted by poor air quality. Toronto's Medical Officer of Health, Dr. Michelle Murdy, says that residents with air conditioning should adjust their systems to make sure they are set to recirculate air and not bring in smoke-filled air from outside. She says that you should also make sure you are closing all windows so you are not bringing in outdoor air into your home environment while air quality is so poor. A new article explores why your 40s doesn't seem like middle age anymore. It's not about life expectancy, it's more about lifestyle. People are starting new things in their 40s rather than winding down. There's also less pressure to have it all figured out by 40. A new survey asked the question, how many group chats are you in? The most popular answer was zero. And 1% have over 20 group chats. Scientists have created a wearable you can paint directly on your skin, basically like a temporary tattoo, and it's more reliable at tracking your activity and biometrics than smartwatches and rings. And there's a town in Alaska with a population of about 270 people, all of whom live in one 14-story building that used to be an army barracks. I'm Bill Porter, and those are five things you should know.
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1: Good morning, I'm Jeremy Hall. Time for What's Good Norfolk, where we catch up with local newsmakers and people doing interesting things in the community. A donation of 200 pairs of women's underwear from My Top Drawer is helping families in remote Pikangikum First Nation. Jim and Marjorie Dawson delivered the items to the community's health authority, which will be included in care packages for new mothers and others in need. Marjorie says the panties created an unforgettable moment when they arrived.
2: You would not believe how much joy and fun there is in unpacking 200 pairs of panties. There was so much laughter that we had people from other areas of the health authority walking down to see what was happening.
1: The couple also delivered a box of young adult books donated by Beach Reads Bookshop in Port Dover. Looking ahead, the Dawsons hope to raise enough money this fall to provide every grade 4 student in Pikangikum with a brand new book to call their own. You can hear more right now at NorfolkToday.ca. Norfolk's three-day weather is next.
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7: 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We're mid-late July. What are you recommending?
8: Well, I'm going to say water less, but water well. 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But most things, a really deep watering infrequently is the secret.
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1: Pinpoint weather. Oldies 99.7, Norfolk's three-day forecast. We remain under an orange air quality alert today. 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Widespread smoke continues today with a high of 27 with Humidex 32. Tonight, clear, increasing cloudiness near midnight, then a chance of showers overnight with a risk of a thunderstorm, widespread smoke, and a low of 18. Tomorrow will be cloudy with a chance of showers and a risk of a thunderstorm, local smoke in the morning and early afternoon, a high of 28, with temperature falling to 23 in the afternoon. And Sunday will be sunny with a high of 26. Today's UV index is 9 or very high. The UV report is brought to you by South Coast Awning, leading provider of shade in southwestern Ontario. I'm Jeremy Hall with the 70s, 80s, and more.

History lesson for your Friday here on Oldies. We didn't start the fire. I'm Bill Porter. Time to take a look at the answer to your impossible questions. We get closer to 8 o'clock. 5% of us say we have never eaten this brand name food before. What do you think it is? We learned it wasn't Spam. I'm going to say Kraft Dinner. It's going to be my guess. Kraft Dinner. Most of us have had it, right? So that would make sense. Not the correct answer, though. Which brand name food do you think 5% of us have never eaten before? The answer is Jell-O. 5% of us have never eaten Jell-O. Interesting. I personally really enjoy Jell-O. A little bit of whipped cream on top. It's a nice treat. Now, Jell-O with like fruit and stuff in it. Have you ever had one of those jellied salads? Some people die for them, right? They just rave about them, say they are to die for. I can't do the Jell-O with all the stuff inside it. Just give me like cherry Jell-O with some whipped cream on top. That's good enough. Jell-O, have you never had it? Why not? Let me know. 1-888-668-0967. It doesn't really matter. Platinum Blonde now. It's the Oldies Morning Edition.

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1: Good morning. We remain under an orange air quality alert and widespread smoke continues. Here's what's happening in Norfolk County. Smoke from northern Ontario wildfires could begin clearing in parts of the province today, bringing some relief from poor air quality. However, Environment Canada says hazy conditions may linger into the weekend in some areas. Wildfires continue to burn across the north, with crews from other provinces helping battle the blaze. As wildfire smoke continues to create hazy conditions across the region, the OPP is urging drivers to make sure they're visible on the road. Sergeant Ed Sanchuk with West Region OPP says reduced visibility can make it harder for other motorists to see approaching vehicles, even in the middle of the day.
2: Do not rely solely on daytime running lights, as it may not activate your rear lights. Make sure that you increase your falling distance and reduce your speed when visibility is limited, and stay alert for changing roadway conditions and emergency vehicles.
1: Sanchuk says a simple step like turning on your headlights can go a long way towards preventing collisions. The Royal Canadian Legion is celebrating a major milestone today. July 17th marks the 100th anniversary of the Legion's incorporation, recognizing a century of supporting veterans and promoting remembrance. Locally, the Simcoe Legion will host a free anniversary barbecue at 6 tonight, while Waterford celebrates Saturday with party in the pavilion. And despite a career spanning more than three decades, George Canyon says the excitement of performing never fades.
3: You know, I listen and watch a 90-year-old singing Ring of Fire and an 18-year-old singing Ring of Fire or a 7-year-old singing Ring of Fire. I mean, it's just amazing to see that all happen. So for me, walking on stage and getting to share and feel that moment, it never gets old and it never will.
1: The Canadian country music star is getting ready to bring a mix of his biggest hits and classic country favorites to the Norfolk Pro Rodeo tonight when he takes the stage. He added that fans can expect an authentic show with plenty of familiar music and a relaxed atmosphere. In sports, just one game in Major League Baseball Thursday, as the league returned from its All-Star break, the Mets beat the Phillies 4-1. In Major League Soccer, Toronto FC and CF Montreal played to a 0-0 draw. In the WNBA, the Fire beat the Washington Mystics 75-56. And in golf, the second round of the Open Championship is underway. Jackson Suber entered the day as the leader. I'm Jeremy Hall with the news that keeps you connected to where you live. Norfolk's three-day weather is next.
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1: Oldies 99.7, Norfolk's three-day forecast. We remain under an orange air quality alert today. 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Widespread smoke continues today with a high of 27 with Humidex 32. Tonight, clear, increasing cloudiness near midnight, then a chance of showers overnight with a risk of a thunderstorm, widespread smoke, and a low of 18. Tomorrow will be cloudy with a chance of showers and a risk of a thunderstorm, local smoke in the morning and early afternoon, a high of 28, with temperature falling to 23 in the afternoon. And Sunday will be sunny with a high of 26. Today's UV index is 9 or very high. The UV report is brought to you by South Coast Awning, leading provider of shade in southwestern Ontario. I'm Jeremy Hall with the 70s, 80s, and more.
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Together Forever and Bill Porter 2. Thanks for joining me. I've got a Dollarama recall to tell you about coming up. We are also going to talk about what to do when you see an ant in your home. Five things you should know in the meantime. And Honeymoon Suites, New Girl Now,

0: The Oldies Morning Edition with Bill Porter. 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
1: Environment Canada is warning that everyone, regardless of their age or health status, is impacted by poor air quality. Toronto's Medical Officer of Health, Dr. Michelle Murdy, says that residents with air conditioning should adjust their systems to make sure they are set to recirculate air and not bring in smoke-filled air from outside. She says that you should also make sure you are closing all windows so you are not bringing in outdoor air into your home environment while air quality is so poor. A new article explores why your 40s doesn't seem like middle age anymore. It's not about life expectancy, it's more about lifestyle. People are starting new things in their 40s rather than winding down. There's also less pressure to have it all figured out by 40. A new survey asked the question, how many group chats are you in? The most popular answer was zero. And 1% have over 20 group chats. Scientists have created a wearable you can paint directly on your skin, basically like a temporary tattoo, and it's more reliable at tracking your activity and biometrics than smartwatches and rings. And there's a town in Alaska with a population of about 270 people, all of whom live in one 14-story building that used to be an army barracks. I'm Bill Porter, and those are five things you should know.
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0: Keep an eye out for the first Simcoe Scouts. They'll be collecting cans and bottles to help send local scouts to camp this summer, so those empties can make a real difference instead of ending up in the trash. Tomorrow, aviation fans can get up close and personal to some incredible Canadian history at the Canadian Harvard Aircraft Association's Open House and Fly Day in Tillsonburg. 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You can get all the details on these events and more at norfolktoday.ca. 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I'm Jeremy Hall, and that's what's happening around town.
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0: Oldies 99.7, Norfolk's three-day forecast. We remain under an orange air quality alert today. 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Widespread smoke continues today with a high of 27 with Humidex 32. Tonight, clear, increasing cloudiness near midnight, then a chance of showers overnight with a risk of a thunderstorm, widespread smoke, and a low of 18. Tomorrow will be cloudy with a chance of showers and a risk of a thunderstorm, local smoke in the morning and early afternoon, a high of 28, with temperature falling to 23 in the afternoon. And Sunday will be sunny with a high of 26. Today's UV index is 9 or very high. The UV report is brought to you by South Coast Awning, leading provider of shade in southwestern Ontario. I'm Jeremy.

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70s, 80s, and more down under for your Friday. Weekend bound we are with Bill Porter on your radio, the Oldies Morning Edition. I've got a recall to tell you about this morning. Got to take these seriously, right? Especially when I see Dollarama. I'm like, okay, this could be something that I have. Dollarama has recalled a popular kitchen item over microbial contamination. And don't worry, it's not a spatula or a big ladle or something like that, because I think all of mine in my kitchen came from Dollarama. I don't know about you. Anyway, it is a common pantry item sold at Dollarama being recalled because of a microbial contamination. The Canadian Food Inspection Agency published a recall issue for a garlic powder that is sold in Dollarama stores. The spice, part of the Heavenly Spices brand, being pulled off shelves. The product, which comes in a 70-gram container, was sold both across the country in stores and also online. So have a look in your pantry, especially if you stocked up on pantry items recently. Again, it is Heavenly Spices brand, 70-gram container, and it is garlic powder. All right, so check out the spice rack. Check out the cabinet where you keep all that stuff. And hopefully you don't have any. And if you do, get rid of it. Do not use it. You can go to the Canadian Food Inspection Agency website for more details. A look at what's good coming up for you. Plus, what do you do if you see an ant in your house? Or what should you not do? Crazy on You, Hearts on Oldies.

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1: Good morning, I'm Jeremy Hall. Time for What's Good Norfolk, where we catch up with local newsmakers and people doing interesting things in the community. 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Jim and Marjorie Dawson have spent more than 15 years supporting students there, with this year's trip boosted by a generous donation from Simcoe Business, My Top Drawer.
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1: Oldies 99.7, Norfolk's three-day forecast. 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Widespread smoke continues today with a high of 27 with Humidex 32. Tonight, clear, increasing cloudiness near midnight, then a chance of showers overnight with a risk of a thunderstorm, widespread smoke, and a low of 18. Tomorrow will be cloudy with a chance of showers and a risk of a thunderstorm, local smoke in the morning and early afternoon, a high of 28, with temperature falling to 23 in the afternoon. And Sunday will be sunny with a high of 26. Today's UV index is 9 or very high. 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I'm Jeremy Hall with the 70s, 80s, and more.

so far away, a flock of seagulls on oldies. I don't know about you, between the heat and the smog and the humidity and all that stuff, I haven't been doing any running lately. No, I walked so far away. Not even fast-paced at that. It's Bill Porter. Good morning. Getting set to wrap things up as we head into your weekend, or get closer to your weekend anyway. The oldies 9 to 5, no repeat workday, is all set and ready to get you there. So what should you do if you see an ant, say in your kitchen? Your first instinct is probably to squish it, right? You want to get rid of it. But keep this in mind. An ant biology expert says squishing ants actually makes your problem way worse. Yeah, I didn't know this. When you squish an ant, it releases pheromones that signal to other ants in the colony. And whenever they get that distress signal, they all rush over. So then all of a sudden, one ant can turn into a whole swarm of ants in your kitchen. And depending on the type of ant, I guess things can get bad fast, especially if they're fire ants. Those things hurt. So what's the best thing to do when you see an ant? Set the ant outside. Yeah. I know. They're not very big, right? It's not the easiest thing to do. I don't know if you get it to like crawl on a napkin or something, or I don't know. They also recommend trying to block entry points where ants are getting in. And they say you can wipe down surfaces with lemon juice or vinegar to throw them off their trails. But yeah, the worst thing you can do when you see an ant inside your home is to squish it. And really the same goes for outside too, right? Like if you see one on your deck or something. Patio, you know, maybe you got some interlocking brick and they're getting up through there. Don't squish them because you'll just have to deal with more. I had no idea. How about you? The things we learn on a Friday, right? I appreciate you hanging out this morning, and I do hope you have a great weekend, and I will look forward to chatting with you once again on Monday morning starting at 6 a.m. bright and early. We will reconvene, regroup after the weekend. Dirty Water, it's Rockin' Hyatt on Oldies, and Porter punching out.

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1: Smoke from Northern Ontario wildfires could begin clearing in parts of the province today, bringing some relief from poor air quality. As wildfire smoke continues to create hazy conditions across the region, the OPP is urging drivers to make sure they're visible on the road by turning their lights on. The Royal Canadian Legion is celebrating a major milestone today. July 17th marks the 100th anniversary of the Legion's incorporation, recognizing a century of supporting veterans and promoting remembrance. And Canadian country music star George Canyon is getting ready to bring a mix of his biggest hits and classical country favorites to the Norfolk Pro Rodeo tonight when he takes the stage. I'm Jeremy Hall. Everything that matters in Norfolk County, you'll hear it here. See it at norfolktoday.ca.
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1: Norfolk County Council has rejected a request to remove the heritage designation from 45 Peel Street after receiving overwhelming public opposition. Norfolk OPP say a concerned citizen did the right thing by calling 911 after spotting a suspected impaired driver in Simcoe. Police remind everyone to report suspected impaired drivers by calling 911. And a donation of 200 pairs of women's underwear from Simcoe's My Top Drawer is helping families in remote Pecangicum First Nation. I'm Jeremy Hall. Everything that matters in Norfolk County, you'll hear it here. 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
1: Oldies 99.7, Norfolk's three-day forecast. 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Widespread smoke continues today with a high of 27 with Humidex 32. Tonight, clear, increasing cloudiness near midnight, then a chance of showers overnight with a risk of a thunderstorm, widespread smoke, and a low of 18. Tomorrow will be cloudy with a chance of showers and a risk of a thunderstorm, local smoke in the morning and early afternoon, a high of 28, with temperature falling to 23 in the afternoon. And Sunday will be sunny with a high of 26. I'm Jeremy Hall with the 70s, 80s, and more.

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1: Smoke from Northern Ontario wildfires could begin clearing in parts of the province today, bringing some relief from poor air quality. As wildfire smoke continues to create hazy conditions across the region, the OPP is urging drivers to make sure they're visible on the road by turning their lights on. The Royal Canadian Legion is celebrating a major milestone today. July 17th marks the 100th anniversary of the Legion's incorporation, recognizing a century of supporting veterans and promoting remembrance. And Canadian country music star George Canyon is getting ready to bring a mix of his biggest hits and classical country favorites to the Norfolk Pro Rodeo tonight when he takes the stage. I'm Jeremy Hall. Everything that matters in Norfolk County, you'll hear it here. 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
1: Oldies 99.7, Norfolk's three-day forecast. 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Widespread smoke continues today with a high of 27 with Humidex 32. Tonight, clear, increasing cloudiness near midnight, then a chance of showers overnight with a risk of a thunderstorm, widespread smoke, and a low of 18. Tomorrow will be cloudy with a chance of showers and a risk of a thunderstorm. Local smoke in the morning and early afternoon. A high of 28 with temperature falling to 23 in the afternoon. And Sunday will be sunny with a high of 26. I'm Jeremy Hall with the 70s, 80s, and more.

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1: We remain under an orange air quality alert and widespread smoke continues. Here's what's happening in Norfolk County. Smoke from northern Ontario wildfires could begin clearing in parts of the province today, bringing some relief from poor air quality. However, Environment Canada says hazy conditions may linger into the weekend in some areas. Wildfires continue to burn across the north, with crews from other provinces helping battle the blaze. As wildfire smoke continues to create hazy conditions across the region, the OPP is urging drivers to make sure they're visible on the road. Sergeant Ed Sanchuk with West Region OPP says reduced visibility can make it harder for other motorists to see approaching vehicles, even in the middle of the day.
2: Do not rely solely on daytime running lights, as it may not activate your rear lights. Make sure that you increase your falling distance and reduce your speed when visibility is limited, and stay alert for changing roadway conditions and emergency vehicles.
1: Sanchuk says a simple step like turning on your headlights can go a long way towards preventing collisions. The Royal Canadian Legion is celebrating a major milestone today. July 17th marks the 100th anniversary of the Legion's incorporation, recognizing a century of supporting veterans and promoting remembrance. Locally, the Simcoe Legion will host a free anniversary barbecue at 6 tonight, while Waterford celebrates Saturday with party in the pavilion. And despite a career spanning more than three decades, George Canyon says the excitement of performing never fades.
3: You know, I listen and watch a 90-year-old singing Ring of Fire and an 18-year-old singing Ring of Fire or a 7-year-old singing Ring of Fire. I mean, it's just amazing to see that all happen. So for me, walking on stage and getting to share and feel that moment, it never gets old and it never will.
1: The Canadian country music star is getting ready to bring a mix of his biggest hits and classic country favorites to the Norfolk Pro Rodeo tonight when he takes the stage. He added that fans can expect an authentic show with plenty of familiar music and a relaxed atmosphere. In sports, just one game in Major League Baseball Thursday as the league returned from its All-Star break, the Mets beat the Phillies 4-1. In Major League Soccer, Toronto FC and CF Montreal played to a 0-0 draw. In the WNBA, the Fire beat the Washington Mystics 75-56. And in golf, the second round of the Open Championship is underway. Jackson Suber entered the day as the leader. I'm Jeremy Hall with the news that keeps you connected to where you live. Norfolk's three-day weather is next.
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1: 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Widespread smoke continues today with a high of 27 with Humidex 32. Tonight, clear, increasing cloudiness near midnight, then a chance of showers overnight with a risk of a thunderstorm, widespread smoke, and a low of 18. Tomorrow will be cloudy with a chance of showers and a risk of a thunderstorm, local smoke in the morning and early afternoon, a high of 28, with temperature falling to 23 in the afternoon. And Sunday will be sunny with a high of 26. I'm Jeremy Hall with the 70s, 80s, and more.
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10: 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Widespread smoke continues today with a high of 27 with Humidex 32. Tonight, clear, increasing cloudiness near midnight, then a chance of showers overnight with a risk of a thunderstorm, widespread smoke, and a low of 18. Tomorrow will be cloudy with a chance of showers and a risk of a thunderstorm, local smoke in the morning and early afternoon, a high of 28, with temperature falling to 23 in the afternoon. And Sunday will be sunny with a high of 26. I'm Jeremy Hall with the 70s, 80s, and more.
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1: Norfolk County Council has rejected a request to remove the heritage designation from 45 Peel Street after receiving overwhelming public opposition. Norfolk OPP say a concerned citizen did the right thing by calling 911 after spotting a suspected impaired driver in Simcoe. Police remind everyone to report suspected impaired drivers by calling 911. And a donation of 200 pairs of women's underwear from Simcoe's My Top Drawer is helping families in remote Pecanjicum First Nation. I'm Jeremy Hall. Everything that matters in Norfolk County, you'll hear it here. See it at norfolktoday.ca.
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1: 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Oldies 99.7, Norfolk's three-day forecast. We remain under an orange air quality alert today. 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Widespread smoke continues today with a high of 27 with Humidex 32. Tonight, clear, increasing cloudiness near midnight, then a chance of showers overnight with a risk of a thunderstorm, widespread smoke, and a low of 18. Tomorrow will be cloudy with a chance of showers and a risk of a thunderstorm, local smoke in the morning and early afternoon, a high of 28, with temperature falling to 23 in the afternoon. And Sunday will be sunny with a high of 26. I'm Jeremy Hall with the 70s, 80s, and more.

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1: Smoke from Northern Ontario wildfires could begin clearing in parts of the province today, bringing some relief from poor air quality. As wildfire smoke continues to create hazy conditions across the region, the OPP is urging drivers to make sure they're visible on the road by turning their lights on. The Royal Canadian Legion is celebrating a major milestone today. July 17th marks the 100th anniversary of the Legion's incorporation, recognizing a century of supporting veterans and promoting remembrance. And Canadian country music star George Canyon is getting ready to bring a mix of his biggest hits and classical country favorites to the Norfolk Pro Rodeo tonight when he takes the stage. I'm Jeremy Hall. Everything that matters in Norfolk County, you'll hear it here. See it at norfolktoday.ca.
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1: Oldies 99.7, Norfolk's three-day forecast. 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Widespread smoke continues today with a high of 27 with Humidex 32. Tonight, clear, increasing cloudiness near midnight, then a chance of showers overnight with a risk of a thunderstorm, widespread smoke, and a low of 18. Tomorrow will be cloudy with a chance of showers and a risk of a thunderstorm, local smoke in the morning and early afternoon, a high of 28, with temperature falling to 23 in the afternoon. And Sunday will be sunny with a high of 26. I'm Jeremy Hall with the 70s, 80s, and more.

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1: Norfolk County Council has rejected a request to remove the heritage designation from 45 Peel Street after receiving overwhelming public opposition. Norfolk OPP say a concerned citizen did the right thing by calling 911 after spotting a suspected impaired driver in Simcoe. Police remind everyone to report suspected impaired drivers by calling 911. And a donation of 200 pairs of women's underwear from Simcoe's My Top Drawer is helping families in remote Pecanjacum First Nation. I'm Jeremy Hall. Everything that matters in Norfolk County, you'll hear it here. See it at norfolktoday.ca.
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1: Pinpoint Weather. Oldies 99.7, Norfolk's three-day forecast. We remain under an orange air quality alert today. 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Widespread smoke continues today with a high of 27 with Humidex 32. Tonight, clear, increasing cloudiness near midnight, then a chance of showers overnight with a risk of a thunderstorm, widespread smoke, and a low of 18. Tomorrow will be cloudy with a chance of showers and a risk of a thunderstorm, local smoke in the morning and early afternoon, a high of 28, with temperature falling to 23 in the afternoon. And Sunday will be sunny with a high of 26. I'm Jeremy Hall with the 70s, 80s, and more.

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0: road in the 1970s, you needed a key to open the door and to start the car. 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
1: Increasing cloudiness tonight with a 40% chance of showers and a risk of a thunderstorm as well. Widespread smoke sticking around. That air quality warning remains in place down to a low of 18. Good afternoon. I'm Emily Chapwood. Smoke from Northern Ontario wildfires should begin clearing in parts of the province soon, bringing some relief from poor air quality. However, Environment Canada says hazy conditions may linger into the weekend in some areas. Wildfires continue to burn across the north, with crews from other provinces helping battle the blazes. The Royal Canadian Legion is celebrating a major milestone today. July 17th marks the 100th anniversary of the Legion's incorporation, recognizing a century of supporting veterans and promoting remembrance. Locally, the Simcoe Legion hosts a free anniversary barbecue at 6 tonight, while Waterford celebrates Saturday with party in the pavilion. A Norfolk County couple is helping make a difference in remote Pikangikum First Nation. Jim and Marjorie Dawson have spent more than 15 years supporting local students, with this year's trip boosted by a generous donation from Simcoe business My Top Drawer.
2: 200 pairs of panties, women's panties, and nursing bras and baby belts from My Top Drawer. And actually, Lisa reached out to me. I didn't do anything here. I never went knocking or anything.
1: Marjorie said the donations were welcomed by the community's health authority and will be included in care packages for new mothers, support women at a family lodge, and be available for students who need them. The couple also brought books with them to distribute from Beach Reads Bookshop in Port Dover. And the Norfolk Pro Rodeo is back this weekend, kicking things off tonight with professional rodeo action and the George Canyon Concert. In sports, tonight's Brantford Red Sox game against Guelph has been postponed due to the air quality. The Toronto Blue Jays are playing at home tonight against the White Sox, kicking off a weekend series. Over to the CFL, Edmonton is in BC tonight. Tomorrow, Montreal is in Calgary in the afternoon, while Hamilton hosts Toronto in the evening. Then on Sunday, Ottawa hosts Winnipeg. The next time you're scrolling through your phone, visit norfolktoday.ca and see what Norfolk is talking about. Your Oldies Pinpoint weather details coming up.
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1: Good afternoon. Eric here. It's Friday. The weekend is almost upon us, which is fantastic. Let's get a little entertainment roundup as we get our afternoon going here. Mark Hamill's lightsaber from The Empire Strikes Back just sold for $3.75 million at an auction, setting a new record for a screen-used Star Wars prop. Some details from Taylor Swift's wedding are still hard to come by, but apparently it leaked that Avril Lavigne performed a song. She sang Skater Boy at the wedding. A few other musicians participated. We heard about, I think it was Stevie Nicks and Tim McGraw also taken to the stage. Pretty incredible. And new in theaters this weekend, the highly anticipated adaption of The Odyssey from director Christopher Nolan. It stars Matt Damon, Anne Hathaway, Tom Holland, Lupita Nyong'o, John Bernthal, Zendaya, Charlize Theron, and many more. Incredible cast. Looking forward to seeing it.
0: This Sunday morning, step into the vault. 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
1: Good afternoon. I'm Eric, and summer is for radio. We've certainly got the summer heat. Unfortunately, we have that terrible air quality. Orange air quality warning here in Norfolk County, and hopefully it starts to dissipate a little bit. It looks like it's going to persist into Saturday, so that's unfortunate, but summer is for radio, and you know what? We have a fantastic prize pack we're giving away. A barbecue, Blue Jays tickets, and $500 cash up for grabs. 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
1: Increasing cloudiness near midnight with a chance of showers and risk of a thunderstorm tonight with widespread smoke down to a low of 18. Good afternoon, I'm Emily Chadwood. Norfolk County Council has voted to keep the heritage designation on the historic building at 45 Pearl Street, once the post office and customs office in downtown Simcoe. The decision follows strong public opposition, with more than 50 letters objecting to remove the designation. The owner argued the building is losing money because of high maintenance and insurance costs. A Good Samaritan's quick action helped Norfolk OPP remove a suspected impaired driver from the roads in Simcoe. Police responded to a 911 call on Queensway East Monday afternoon and arrested the driver. A 36-year-old Haldimand County resident is charged. If you suspect an impaired driver, call 911 immediately. A donation of 200 pairs of women's underwear from Simcoe business, My Top Drawer, is helping families in remote Pecanjikum First Nation. Jim and Marjorie Dawson delivered the items to the community's health authority, which will be included in care packages for new mothers and others in need. Marjorie says the panties created an unforgettable moment when they arrived.
2: You would not believe how much joy and fun there is in unpacking 200 pairs of panties. There was so much laughter that we had people from other areas of the health authority walking down to see what was happening.
1: The couple also delivered a box of young adult books donated by Beach Reads Bookshop in Port Dover. Looking ahead, the Dawsons hope to raise enough money this fall to provide every grade 4 student in Pecanjikum with brand new books to call their own. And it's opening night for the Norfolk Pro Rodeo, with professional rodeo events and a George Canyon concert kicking off the weekend. In sports, tonight's Brantford Red Sox game against Guelph has been postponed due to air quality. The Toronto Blue Jays are home tonight to the White Sox to open a weekend series. Over to the CFL, tonight Edmonton is in BC. Tomorrow, Montreal is in Calgary in the afternoon, while Hamilton hosts Toronto in the evening. Then on Sunday, Ottawa hosts Winnipeg. The next time you're scrolling through your phone, visit norfolktoday.ca and see what Norfolk is talking about. 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
4: Canada's S&P/TSX Composite Index and the major U.S. indexes ended lower today as a renewed sell-off in semiconductor and other technology stocks, combined with rising oil prices tied to escalating Middle East tensions, outweighed support from energy shares and left investors in a risk-off mood. The S&P/TSX Composite Index was down 76 points at 35,264. In New York, the Dow Jones Industrial Average was down 407 points at 52,146. The S&P 500 index was down 76 points at 7,458, while the NASDAQ composite was down 362 points at 25,520. The Canadian dollar traded for 71.3 cents U.S. The crude oil contract was up $3.37 at U.S. $81.65 per barrel, and the gold contract was up $21 at $4,013 an ounce. Your Oldies Pinpoint weather is next.
5: 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And backup cameras weren't even a thing. Kids were entertained by looking out the window and counting cars of a certain color. Is that even true, Dad?
6: Yes, it is, Mila. A lot has changed in the past 25 years, but the care we put into every customer is exactly the same. 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
1: Good afternoon. I'm Eric. Thanks for tuning in. It's Friday. Don't know about you. I'm excited about that. Can't wait for the weekend. Now, this is kind of interesting. I think a lot of people agree. One of the worst seats on an airplane is the middle seat. You know, I think each seat on an airplane has its pros and cons. You know, the aisle seat is good because you have a little bit more room. The window seat is good because you have the window. The middle seat, though, really the only benefit is you get two armrests. Other than that, you're kind of stuck in between two other people. It's really not the best seat. Well, United Airlines has decided for certain sections of their newer airplanes, they're nixing the middle seat and they're replacing it with a little table in between the window and the aisle seat, which I think is a very interesting idea. And of course, it'll be used by the two people on either side. Now, this isn't going to be the entire plane. It's just going to be certain sections and really just like certain rows. Of course, they're going to be charging a premium for these seats because, you know, they can't just give us a nice thing for nothing. But I think that's an interesting idea, and I would like more airplanes to consider doing things like that. I think it would be better for everyone.
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1: Increasing cloudiness tonight with a 40% chance of showers and a risk of a thunderstorm as well. Widespread smoke sticking around. That air quality warning remains in place down to a low of 18. Good afternoon. I'm Emily Chapwood. Smoke from Northern Ontario wildfires should begin clearing in parts of the province soon, bringing some relief from poor air quality. However, Environment Canada says hazy conditions may linger into the weekend in some areas. Wildfires continue to burn across the north, with crews from other provinces helping battle the blazes. The Royal Canadian Legion is celebrating a major milestone today. July 17th marks the 100th anniversary of the Legion's incorporation, recognizing a century of supporting veterans and promoting remembrance. Locally, the Simcoe Legion hosts a free anniversary barbecue at 6 tonight, while Waterford celebrates Saturday with party in the pavilion. A Norfolk County couple is helping make a difference in remote Pikangikum First Nation. Jim and Marjorie Dawson have spent more than 15 years supporting local students, with this year's trip boosted by a generous donation from Simcoe Business My Top Drawer.
2: 200 pairs of panties, women's panties, and nursing bras and baby belts from My Top Drawer. And actually, Lisa reached out to me. I didn't do anything here. I never went knocking or anything.
1: Marjorie said the donations were welcomed by the community's health authority and will be included in care packages for new mothers, support women at a family lodge, and be available for students who need them. The couple also brought books with them to distribute from Beach Reads Bookshop in Port Dover. And the Norfolk Pro Rodeo is back this weekend, kicking things off tonight with professional rodeo action and the George Canyon Concert. In sports, tonight's Brantford Red Sox game against Guelph has been postponed due to the air quality. The Toronto Blue Jays are playing at home tonight against the White Sox, kicking off a weekend series. Over to the CFL, Edmonton is in BC tonight. Tomorrow, Montreal is in Calgary in the afternoon, while Hamilton hosts Toronto in the evening. Then on Sunday, Ottawa hosts Winnipeg. The next time you're scrolling through your phone, visit norfolktoday.ca and see what Norfolk is talking about. Your Oldies Pinpoint weather details coming up.
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